That's the fifth of the 13 symphonic poems by Franz Liszt, Prometheus, played by the Gewandhaus Orchestra of Leipzig, led by Kurt Mazur. Welcome to the dinner concert for this Monday. Hope your week is off to a good start. This is WRR FM and HD1 Dallas-Fort Worth, all classical, all the time. I'm Matt Rogers. I've got terrific music for you lined up tonight. Later on, we're going to enjoy the concert hall program with the Dallas Winds. That's at 8 o'clock. I've got music in honor of Rayfun Williams' birth anniversary coming up. We're going to start off your dinner concert with an arrangement by Alexander Glazunov of Chopin's Military Polonaise.

Evgeny Svetlanov and the Russian State Orchestra with the Military Polonaise by Frederic Chopin, but arranged there by Alexander Glazunov. It's the dinner concert on WRR 101, music to go along with your evening meal. We're going to tango with Astor Piazzolla in about 10 minutes after this Fantasy in B minor by Alexander Scriabin.

Jian Wang playing the piano for the Fantasy in B Minor, Opus 28 by Alexander Scriabin. It's the dinner concert on WRR 101. We're celebrating Hispanic Heritage Month, and I have music for you now by the Argentine composer Astor Piazzolla. This is the tango number 3 from his tango suite, played by Nancy Zeltzman.

Marimba played there by Nancy Zeltzman. That was the tango number 3 from the Tango Suite by Astor Piazzolla. You're tuned in to the Dinner Concert on WRR 101. I'm Matt Rogers. We're going hunting with Carl Stamitz in just a bit, about 15 minutes or so from now. After the overture Burlesque in B-flat by Telemann, this is Collegium Musicum performing.

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From Karl Stamitz, his symphony known as The Hunt, the London Mozart Players, led here by Matthias Baumert.

Matthias Bommert and the London Mozart Players, Karl Stamitz, his symphony known as The Hunt, here on WRR 101. Coming up at 8 o'clock, the WRR Concert Hall for tonight and for this week featuring the Dallas Winds, after a famous little piece by Francois Couperin on the way next. 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

0: Angela Hewitt playing the piano for Francois Couperin's The Mysterious Barricades here on WRRFM and HD1, Dallas, Fort Worth, all classical all the time. And the WRR Concert Hall coming up here in just a moment featuring the Dallas Winds. I'm Matt Rogers. I'll be back with you on the other side with tonight's evening concert. 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
1: 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I'm Ramon Muskies, Concert Production Manager of the Dallas Winds. Tonight's concert, Around the World in 60 Minutes, features the Dallas Winds with Maestro Jerry Junkin and takes us on a musical journey across countries and cultures, celebrating the expressive colors and rich traditions of wind band music. We'll begin with Canzone Premitoni by Giovanni Gabrielli, followed by Carl Maria von Weber's Andante and Hungarian Rondo, featuring Dr. Laura Bennett Cameron, principal bassoon of the Dallas Winds, as our soloist. We'll then turn to the music of Percy Grainger with two beloved works inspired by folk melodies, Ye Banks and Braes O Bonnie Doon, and Irish Tune from County Derry. And now, ladies and gentlemen, please welcome Maestro Jerry Junkin and the Dallas Winds.

So we only jump ahead a couple of hundred years after that piece and play a piece that has been composed for, in a way, an unusual solo instrument, the bassoon. You don't hear the bassoon a lot as a solo voice, big concerti solo pieces, but you always hear the bassoon playing a really important role in the wind ensemble or in the orchestra. It's a great instrument. There's no other instrument that makes a sound like the bassoon, and I mean that in only the best way, and you're getting ready to hear some really extraordinary playing. This piece is performed a lot, but never any better than by our wonderful principal bassoonist, Laura Cameron Bennett. Would you please welcome Laura, and this is the Andante in Hungarian Rondo of Carl Maria von Weber.

these next three pieces are something completely different from what we just heard by the Australian slash British slash American composer Percy Grainger. If you've been coming to Dallas Winds concerts, then you certainly know music of Grainger, and you know some of these pieces, actually. This first piece is an old Scottish folk song that we actually, I don't know that we've performed it, at least on one of our subscription concerts, Ye Banks and Braes o' Bonny Doon. It's just, like so many of Grainger's folk music settings, it's just a beautiful, simple little piece. You'll hear our pianist, Brian Allison, not playing the piano, but playing an electronic substitution for a harmonium. Show them what that sounds like. There we go. So it's neither, it's, you know, not quite an organ, a small version of this reed organ, but that's an electronic instrument, so it's the best substitute that we can make for it. But this is just a beautiful little simple piece, Ye Banks and Braes o' Bonny Doon, Percy Grainger.

it's interesting that in the wake of the pandemic, there are a lot of pieces for band, really for orchestra, for everything that have been made for reduced instrumentation, adaptable instrumentation. That's the way this piece was created. You can play this piece with four players, or you can play it with 100 players, and that's from Granger's original intent. So somehow he was looking at 2020 and 2021 when he wrote this piece. The next piece is very special to the Dallas Winds. This is an Irish tune from County Derry. We've recorded this piece. So many of you know it. So many of you have played it. We played it before my time, actually, when I was a fan of the Dallas Winds, at the funeral of our founding conductor, Howard Dunn. It was one of his favorite pieces, one of his signature pieces, of course. So it's always special every time we're able to perform this great piece. It's interesting because as soon as people hear it, they say, oh, yes, I know that. That's Oh Danny Boy. Because you know the words associated with this tune, with the words which were written by Fred Weatherly. I believe in 1918, something like that. The only thing about it is that this piece was written, the first version of it, in 1902. And then Granger made like five different versions of it for chorus, for wind band, for symphony orchestra, for string orchestra, etc. So he wasn't thinking about the words to Irish tune from County Derry that we know. The words that he was thinking of went something like this.

And so on. Because it was a wordless tune, Londonderry Air, had no text associated with it, so the words sort of came after everyone already knew the tune. So, at any rate, this is Percy Grainger's setting for wind band, made adaptable for this instrumentation, Irish tune for County Derry.

0: That concludes the first half of WRR Concert Hall on member support of WRR 101. Tonight's concert features the Dallas Winds. We heard works by Giovanni Gabrielli, Carl Maria von Weber's Andante and Hungarian Rondo, and two popular works by Percy Grainger. Dallas Winds would also like to remind you that if you have a musical instrument gathering dust in a closet or storage room, you can give it a second life in the hands of a young musician. 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Stay with us. 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
0: Welcome back to WRR Concert Hall on member-supported WRR 101. I'm Ramon Muskies, Concert Production Manager of the Dallas Winds. Tonight's concert, Around the World in 60 Minutes, continues with more music that takes us across borders and traditions, showcasing the incredible versatility and vibrant sound of the wind band. In the second half, we'll hear Percy Grainger's lively Shepherd's Hay, followed by Joaquin Rodrigo's Adagio for Wind Orchestra. We'll then enjoy selections from Leonard Bernstein's iconic West Side Story, featuring our Dallas Winds Brass Quintet and Dmitri Shostakovich's Folk Dances. And now, ladies and gentlemen, please welcome Maestro Jerry Junkin and the Dallas Winds.

0: will rebuild this concert.
1: It's around the world in 60 minutes. So now we've sort of been from the U.S., Great Britain, Australia, and now we're back to the European continent, to Spain, where Joaquin Rodrigo was the composer of probably the most famous guitar concerto ever written. And this adagio for wind instruments he wrote for the American Wind Symphony, probably now almost, well, 50 years ago. And it is based on the theme, the beautiful theme from the second movement of Rodrigo's guitar concerto, which has become, in a way, a popular song. It has been popularized. Words have been attached to it. Some of you may remember this film called Brassed Off a number of years ago. It was this tune sort of became the principal theme of that movie. But it's a beautiful, beautiful melody. But here, Rodrigo treats it and expands it. It's really a wonderful piece for wind instruments. And our very own Dave Levrin edited this piece to make it playable by this instrumentation. So there were just a few instruments that he needed to tweak, and he did it beautifully, added a piano part. So this is the Joaquin Rodrigo Adagio for Wind Instruments.

Next, we're going to do a little bit of resetting on stage, and some trumpets and trombones are going to switch places because we have a brass quintet that is going to perform for you. These are two movements from Leonard Bernstein's West Side Story. Great arrangement, originally done for the Empire Brass, I believe. And this is Maria and Tonight, I believe, are the two selections that we're going to play. So, at any rate, this is our brass quintet, West Side Story.

Thank you. Before we play the last piece on the program, I just want to let you know that all of us are looking forward to having the entire Dallas Winds back on stage next fall. We are making plans to have a full season, and we hope that all of the circumstances will cooperate so that we can do that, have full house of audiences once again. So we all look forward to that time. So once again, thank you so much for venturing out this evening, for joining us on stage, because there's we're itching to get back, I will just tell you. So there's just nothing like performing for a live audience. So we so much appreciate you, and also the people who have tuned in tonight. We'll close the program with Dmitri Shostakovich's Folk Dances. Someone once told me that there are two kinds of composers. There are the Beethoven composers, and there are the Mozart composers. The Beethoven composers are the kind who made sketches and wadded them up and threw them out and crossed through music and spilled wine on the page, and it was agony to get the music down. Then there were the Mozart composers, the ones who it was just all formulated in their brain and just spilled right out onto the page, no changes, because it was already worked out. That's the kind of cat Shostakovich was. He was one of the true musical geniuses who could just sit at the piano and improvise a piece perfectly, and that's the way it stayed, and that's the way this piece was composed. So we hope you enjoy Shostakovich's Folk Dances.

Well, we cannot send you back out into the weather without playing us March by John Philip Sousa. So we thought we would close the program with Semper Fidelis.

We hope you've enjoyed tonight's edition of WRR Concert Hall on member-supported WRR 101.1. Tonight's performance featured America's band, the Dallas Winds, in Around the World in 60 Minutes, with music by Percy Grainger, Joaquin Rodrigo, Leonard Bernstein, and Dmitri Shostakovich. We hope you'll join us for the Dallas Winds' next live performance at the Meyerson Symphony Center on October 27th. Our concert, Fiesta Sinfonica, celebrates the vibrant sounds of Mexico, featuring music by Mexican composer Arturo Marquez and special guest artist Mariachi Paredes. 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

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Well, today is the birth anniversary of English composer Rayfun Williams. He lived from 1872 to 1958. This is called Lyndon Lee, and this is Thomas Allen, baritone, along with Jeffrey Parsons playing piano.

Jeffrey Parsons playing piano, Thomas Allen the baritone for Lyndon Lee by today's birthday boy, Rayfun Williams, born this day back in 1872. It's the evening concert on WRR 101. I'm Matt Rogers. Hope you're having a good start to your week. I've got Felix Mendelssohn's Violin Concerto for you now. It's going to be performed February 20th next year with the Plano Symphony, and the Dallas Chamber Symphony will have Nancy Zhu playing it on February 9th. In this recording, Pinka Zukerman and the St. Paul Chamber Orchestra.

Kinka Zukerman and the St. Paul Chamber Orchestra with Felix Mendelssohn's Violin Concerto here on WRRFM and HD1 Dallas-Fort Worth. 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

0: Yuli Turovsky playing the cello for I Musicie de Montreal. That was the Ritual Fire Dance from El Amor Brujo by Manuel de Falla. I've got music in honor of Hispanic Heritage Month coming up in just a little bit, about 15 minutes or so from now, and it is a piece you do not want to miss. It describes the ceremonial killing of a sacred snake, and it is just brilliant music. Stay tuned for that. That's coming up after this from Alice Spatz, The Grandmother Spider, and this is the Linden Trio performing with Robert J. Lertzima, the narrator.
1: This is the story of Grandmother Spider, based on a Cherokee legend.

In the beginning, there was only darkness, and nobody could see anything. High above, there were star creatures who provided enough light for special food to grow, but not enough light to stop the darkness dwellers from bumping into everything, including each other.

0: He said, "What this world needs is light."
1: Star creatures whispered about a land of sun where there was plenty of light, but the people there were too greedy to share it with others. Possum, being a generous, good-hearted soul, volunteered to go to this land of sun and steal a little light.
2: "I have a bushy tail. 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

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Even the possum.

That's called Grandmother Spider. It's music by Ellis Spatz, and that was the Linden Trio, Robert Lertzima, the narrator, here on WRR 101, all classical, all the time. And thanks for staying up late with me.

and sharing the music. I'm Matt Rogers. I've got music for you in honor of Hispanic Heritage Month, and I love, love, love this piece by Mexican composer Silvestre Revueltas. This is called Sense Maya, and it describes a ceremonial killing of a sacred snake. Brilliant music played here by the New Philharmonia Orchestra.

Celebrating Hispanic Heritage Month on WRR 101, Silvestre Revueltas' Sense Maya. That was the new Philharmonia Orchestra led by Eduardo Mata. Debussy on deck for your evening concert. 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Goo Goo Eyes encourages adopters and fosters to visit their local shelter, where you just might meet the love of your life and help give an animal a loving home.

The 2022 Clyburn Bronze Medalist Dmytro Choney playing the piano for a bit of Image Book 2 by Claude Debussy. Well, good to have you here. Thanks for tuning in to the evening concert tonight. I'm Matt Rogers. We are celebrating the birth anniversary of English composer Rayfon Williams, one of the great English symphonists of the 20th century. Had such a wide range of emotions in his music, everything from very rambunctious music, intense music, to almost meditative. This is the Symphony No. 6 by Rayfon Williams. The orchestration adds a saxophone to the customary woodwind instruments. Leonard Slatkin conducting the Philharmonia Orchestra.

It is the birth anniversary of that composer, Rayfun Williams, born October 12, 1872, lived until 1958. Symphony No. 6 by Von Williams, played by the Philharmonia Orchestra, led by Leonard Slatkin. 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

Maybe the most famous of those water music suites by Handel, suite number 2 in D. The Academy of St. Martin in the Fields performing, Neville Mariner conducting here on WRR 101. 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Andre Previn and Alicia De La Rocha playing pianos for the Orchestra of St. Luke's, Concerto for 2 pianos in E-flat by Mozart.

Concerto for Two Pianos and E-flat by Mozart, Alicia Della Rocha and Andre Previn playing for the Orchestra of St. Luke's. And that is going to wrap up your evening concert for this Monday. I'm Matt Rogers. Thank you for tuning in. I'll be back with you tomorrow evening at 7 o'clock for your dinner concert. Classical music through the night gets underway right now.

When you're at an orchestra performance, it's rare that people have conversations in their seats and disrupt the performance for those sitting around them. Although this can happen from time to time, and there's nothing worse than being at a concert surrounded by people who want to be somewhere else. Sibelius experienced this. When this music premiered, he said the noise in the hall was like an ocean in a storm. You couldn't distinguish a single note. The audience didn't have the patience to listen, and they were hardly aware of the music. Still, even with that kind of premiere, this music went on to be one of his most popular pieces. It's what Sibelius does best, brings Finland to life. It's his Karelia Suite, and we'll hear the entire thing performed here by the Helsinki Philharmonic Orchestra.

Jean Sibelius was passionate about Karelia, an important area of Finland that is said to be home of the oldest and most respected aspects of Finnish culture. A culture that Sibelius loved and that love comes through in a lot of his music. Karelia Suite by Jean Sibelius. Susanna Malki conducted the Helsinki Philharmonic Orchestra on Music Through the Night. I'm Jalene Kahn. How you doing tonight? I hope all is well and you're enjoying the performances. If you or someone in your house needs some help getting to sleep, stick around for a sweet lullaby performed by flute and harp in just a minute.

A Pretty Lullaby by Janusz Bielecki, performed by flutist Agata Kilar-Dulgush and harpist Carlos Peña Montoya. Tonight's classical music is supported by Baird, employee-owned and independent. 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

0: Edward Downes was the conductor of the BBC Philharmonic Orchestra. They played Symphony No. 1 by Reinhold Glier on Music Through the Night.
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A backup plan. Do you have one? If you've ever made a plan, you know that it doesn't always work out the way that you think it might. Career-wise, I've kept other things in the back pocket. I always thought it would be fun to work at a flower shop because I assume that you're mostly working with people who are really happy to give or receive flowers. For guitarist Richard Savino, if this whole musician thing doesn't work out, he says he might love to be a chef, or a meteorologist, or a stockbroker. So he has a couple of ideas. But so far, this whole musician thing seems to be working out for Savino. Even after 35-plus recordings, though, I guess it's nice to have a backup plan. Here's guitarist Richard Savino and the Artaria Quartet playing Guitar Quintet No. 6 by Luigi Boccherini.

guitarist Richard Savino and the Artaria Quartet playing Guitar Quintet No. 6 by Luigi Boccherini. Savino's Boccherini recordings are considered great discoveries, a category of albums that are deemed essential to any classical music collection. I'm Jalene Kahn, and it's always nice to have your company. Thanks a lot for being here. Another essential to classical music is the symphony. We'll hear the first, written by Franz Schubert, coming up in about 10 minutes.

A lot of talent has come and gone through Juilliard. Marion Conti studied there, and in 2005, she was recognized as one of the 100 outstanding alumni as Juilliard celebrated its 100th birthday. A few years later, she joined the faculty of Juilliard. Here's Conti playing seven popular Spanish songs by Manuel de Falla.

7 Popular Spanish Songs by Manuel de Falla, performed by Miriam Conti on Music Through the Night. Franz Schubert was a musician who showed talent from a really early age. When he was about 5, he started music lessons with his father and his older brother. And in a short amount of time, his older brother realized that his little bro was the more talented of his father's 2 sons. This was the first symphony written by Franz Schubert when he was only 16 years old. His symphony number 1, played here by the Berlin Philharmonic.

0: despite Schubert's young age when he wrote that symphony, it's an impressive piece. Symphony No. 1, written by a 16-year-old Franz Schubert. Nicholas Harnikor conducted the Berlin Philharmonic on Music Through the Night. Hope you're doing well tonight. It's always great to have you here. Thanks for listening.
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It can be really hard to find some time for yourself, especially when you're juggling so many other things. There might be work, there might be family, there might be a whole host of things that take your attention throughout the day. But it is important to take that time for yourself. And if you're in need, you will get a chance for peace and serenity to surround you. As we enjoy this piece of music that takes you to a quiet spot on the countryside, a spot where you can just be. No list, nothing to do, no one to take care of. Stick around to enjoy this reprieve. It's coming up in about 20 minutes. Throughout his career, flutist Jean-Pierre Rampal was given credit for making the flute the popular kit again and returning it to the glory it saw in the 18th century. He did that with performances like this. Jean-Pierre Rampal and the Paris Orchestra playing a flute concerto by Johann Quantz.

a flute concerto by Johann Quantz. Flutist Jean-Pierre Rampal and the Paris Orchestra were conducted by Jean-Pierre Vallée. I'm Jalene Kahn, and it's great to have your company. Stick around, and in just a minute, we'll head to the countryside, where peace and serenity are abundant.

With this performance, English composer Constance Warren transports you to the English countryside. Rolling hills, peace, and serenity surround you. Enjoy it and take this moment for yourself.

Heather Hill by Constance Warren. 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

The composer who wrote this music was wildly influential during her lifetime. She was gifted, talented, and successful. But today, not well remembered as a household name. Ida Presti was born in the 1920s in France. She was a child prodigy right away, and she quickly rose to fame in France as a classical guitarist. When she got married, her and her husband worked together. But then Ida died young, in her early 40s. Those that knew her would say that she could do anything at any speed. She was an astounding performer, but still so modest. One person said that Ida was the closest thing I'll ever know to a saint. Today, her work is hard to find because it's so mixed in with what she did with her husband. But we're going to hear a piece of music written by Ida Presti called Segovia. It's performed here by Berta Rojas.

When Ida Presti was 13 years old, she played guitar for Andres Segovia, and he told her to never listen to the advice of any other guitarist. She didn't need it. That was a piece called Segovia by Ida Presti, performed by guitarist Berta Rojas. There's more performances like that. If you love the classical guitar, check out our guitar stream. 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

Three Latin American Sketches by Aaron Copland. Hugh Wolf conducted the St. Paul Chamber Orchestra on Music Through the Night. A Pretty Lullaby played by piano is coming up in just a minute. And then we're going to hear the most popular kid in school, both piece of music and composer. Stick around in about 5 minutes. We'll hear Beethoven's Fifth.

A Lullaby by Melanie Boni, played by Miriam Barbo Cohen. This symphony never has to worry about sitting alone in the high school cafeteria. It's the most popular kid in school, and everyone wants to be friends with it. Beethoven inspired coolness since day one with this symphony, one of the best-known pieces in classical music, and a real treat to hear in full. Beethoven's Fifth, performed by the London Symphony Orchestra.

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Sometimes you just can't get around your reputation. No matter how hard you try, for better or worse, it sticks. This composer had a reputation of being obsessed with dark magic. He changed his birth name, and even that went along with this reputation. But there's so much more to the composer known as Peter Warlock. You'll learn a little bit about his life outside of his interest in the occult coming up when we hear some of his music in 15 minutes. From Rita Stroll's Grand Fantasy Quintet, this is the Scherzo Movement.

The Scherzo from Grand Fantasy Quintet by Rita Stroll. That was pianist Ismael Margain and the Hansen Quartet on Music Through the Night. It's great to have you here. I hope you're doing well tonight. I'm Jalene Kahn. Stick around and we'll hear some music by Brahms, music that he described as something so melancholy you might not be able to bear it. That's coming up in about 45 minutes. First, we'll hear a flute concerto by Antonio Vivaldi. La Serenissima is joined by flutist Katie Bircher.

a flute concerto by Antonio Vivaldi. Adrian Chandler was the conductor of La Serenissima, and they were joined by flutist Katie Bircher. The name Philip Heseltine might not ring a bell. He is a British composer best known by the pseudonym that he chose for himself, Peter Warlock. He changed his name after becoming obsessed with the occult. And that's the part of his life that's stuck when he's brought up in conversation. But there's a lot more to this character than that reputation. Peter Warlock was also a music critic. He was a journalist and close friend of Frederick Delius. He actually wrote a biography of his friend. We're going to hear a little music from Peter Warlock. This is Six Italian Dance Tunes.

Six Italian Dance Tunes by Peter Warlock. Ross Popel conducted the London Festival Orchestra on Music Through the Night. Music that makes you feel like you're in an ancient world is coming up in just a minute.

Although this music wasn't written in ancient times, it was written a little over 100 years ago by French composer Claude Debussy, but it'll make you feel like you're going back in time. Six Epigraphs Antiques by Debussy, performed by the Lyon National Orchestra.

Music written by Claude Debussy for a stage work. He then dissected the music into 6 pieces and turned them into their own mini masterpieces. 6 Epigraphs Antiques by Claude Debussy. Yun Markel conducted the Lyon National Orchestra on Music Through the Night.

Johannes Brahms said that it was so melancholy, you might not be able to bear it. We will hear the trombone heavy fourth movement performed here by the Berlin Philharmonic.

0: The fourth and final movement of the Symphony No. 2 by Johannes Brahms, a symphony that he said was so melancholy you wouldn't be able to bear it. Herbert von Karajan conducted the Berlin Philharmonic. I'm Jalene Kahn. Thanks a lot for being here.
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This piece of music dates back to the late 1500s. It's written by a composer who wrote music for Renaissance-era string instruments, instruments like the lute. The pieces that he wrote and published are the largest surviving collections of its kind. And most of his music has been transcribed for other instruments. A brass arrangement of 16th century music is coming up in the next hour. I hope you can stick around.

The Rondo from a symphony concertante in A major by Joseph Bologna, Chevalier de Saint-Georges, performed by the Czech Chamber Philharmonic Orchestra. I'm Jalene Kahn, and it's always nice to listen with you, so I'm really glad you're here. I hope you're doing well. We're going to hear some Bach piano music and a piece of music that dates back to the 16th century. That's in about 40 minutes. First, it's a song that you're sure to recognize, played by guitarist Zhu Feiyong.

You can find an arrangement of Danny Boy for just about whatever instrument you like. That was a guitar arrangement played by Zhu Feiyong. There were significant losses in classical music during the Great War. Composers and musicians that could have offered so much in their life had they survived. One of the losses was George Butterworth. He was a lieutenant in the British Army, and he was shot by a sniper, only 31 when he died in the war. By Butterworth, we'll hear two English idols for small orchestra.

Two English Idols for Small Orchestra by English composer George Butterworth. Geoffrey Tate conducted the English Chamber Orchestra. We're going to double dip on the English flavors, actually triple dip. Music from English composer Frank Bridge is coming up in just a minute. And in a couple minutes, a Bach English Suite.

Cherry Ripe by Frank Bridge. William Boughton conducted the English String Orchestra. It took her about 10 years, but Angela Hewitt was able to record all of Bach's major keyboard works. Here she is with Bach's English Suite No. 4.

Pianist Angela Hewitt is a name that is synonymous with Bach. She's known for her recordings, and that was one of them, Bach's English Suite No. 4. A piece of music that dates back to the 16th century is coming up. Stick around to time travel in just a minute.

In the late 1500s, Anthony Holborn wrote music for Renaissance string instruments, instruments like the lute. And those pieces are the largest surviving collection of its kind. Most of his music has been transcribed for other instruments. And here we'll listen to a brass arrangement of five pieces by Anthony Holborn.

0: Empire Brass. I'm Jalene Kahn, and it's always nice to listen with you. Thanks a lot for being here. Have a great rest of your Tuesday.
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You're listening to WRR 101, broadcasting from Fair Park in Dallas, Texas. A happy, good Tuesday morning to you. I'm Kurt Ronji with you for Morning Classical. Got a great March of the Day at 7:35. Rimsky-Korsakov's Procession of the Nobles. Liszt's Le Prelude is on the show later on. I've got a Bach keyboard concerto to celebrate the birthday of the early keyboard instrument master, Robert Levin, later as well. And we'll start your day with the String Quartet No. 16 by Mozart, just a few minutes away. WRR is in the final days of this Bachtober membership drive. 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This is violinist Joshua Bell with some Bach to start your day.

That comes from the Violin Concerto No. 1 by Bach. The violinist Joshua Bell was led by the players of the Academy of St. Martin in the Fields. 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You can reserve at dallasopera.org. There's a concerto for two horns by Haydn coming up 25 minutes from now. But right now we have a Haydn quartet, but it's by Mozart. The deal is that Mozart and Haydn were great friends, and Mozart really admired some of Haydn's string quartets. In fact, inspired Mozart to write this string quartet, among others, which Mozart, in way of tribute, called the Haydn Quartet. Well, this is the third of those so-called Haydn quartets, and Haydn himself did get to hear Mozart's chamber music in 1785, and when he did, he told Mozart's dad that Mozart was, quote, the greatest composer known to me, end quote. Here is the Alban Berg Quartet to perform it for you today.

the third of Mozart's quartets dedicated to Haydn. In the broad numbering of his quartets, we call it the String Quartet number 16 in an E-flat. The Alban Berg Quartet performed it for you today. 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Coming up in 18 minutes, Composer's Datebook with John Burge taking a look at today in music history. Well, we heard that Haydn Quartet, so-called, by Mozart. Here's some actual music by Haydn. His Concerto for Two Horns in E-flat featuring horn players Michael Thompson and Richard Watkins.

Playing French horn for you, we had Michael Thompson and Richard Watkins in that performance, along with the Philharmonia Orchestra for the Concerto for Two Horns in E-flat by Haydn. WRR is in the final days of this Bachtober membership drive, and now 100% of WRR's funding must come from the North Texas community. Your donation

This is the Composer's Datebook for October 13th. I'm John Burge. At Carnegie Hall, on today's date in 1991, Dennis Russell Davies conducted the American Composers Orchestra in the premiere of a new orchestral work titled Black Light. Its composer was Daniel Asia, a Seattle native who's emerged as one of the most productive contemporary composers of orchestral works. Asia has written several symphonies to date, and the number of concertos and shorter orchestral works. The final page of the score for Asia's Black Light is inscribed October 15, 1990, in memoriam, Leonard Bernstein. Bernstein had died the previous day as Asia was just finishing his new score. And a year later, almost to the day, Asia's Black Light was premiered in New York. Bernstein was a composer that Asia openly acknowledges as a big influence in his own work, but it would be wrong to suggest that Black Light was conceived as an elegy for Bernstein. Asia has been associated with the University of Arizona in Tucson and says the closing section of Black Light is suggestive of the fierceness of the appearance of the sun, particularly in the Southwest, in all its glory at that first instant of daybreak.

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1: 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There's a highlight from Beethoven's Eroica Symphony coming up in 12 minutes here. This is by Henry Purcell. If you're a fan of Benjamin Britten's Young Person's Guide to the Orchestra, you're going to recognize the opening melody here. It's actually a suite of Purcell's music he wrote for Abdelazer, and the group Tafel Music performs it for you this morning.

0: Music from Old England. Henry Purcell wrote that incidental music for Abdelazer and Jean Lemon from Canada, leading the group Tafel Musique in that performance on WRRFM and HD1 Dallas Fort Worth. A very good morning to you. I'm Kurt Ronji with you. In the studio with me is Eric Bright. And you are enjoying this music with us. 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So it's important you make your voice heard by becoming a first-year member at 800-496-3198 because this music is important to you. 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
0: Yes, I'm coming to the final stretch of this member campaign. 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
0: We have a goal, and it's a crucial goal. 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And thank you to everybody who's gotten us off to a good start in this campaign, mm-hmm. but this final stretch is incredibly important to do well. 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

0: The opening movement of Beethoven's Symphony No. 3, the Eroica Symphony. That was the London Classical Players with Roger Norrington conducting that this morning on WRR1. A good, brisk performance for your morning. Hope you enjoyed it. I'm Kurt Ronji here with Eric Bright in the WRR studios in Fair Park. And we are taking part in a fundraiser that is ending very soon. 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
1: 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You know, one of the great joys, Eric, has been the welcoming from the top the great organization into our organization. This is music played by somebody who was a from the top fellow back in 2023 to 2024, Cy Yoon Hong, who now has a new release on the major label Warner Classics. Here is Cy Yoon playing the Etude No. 2 from the Opus 25 set by Chopin. Listen to these fingers.

0: Amazing composer Will Marion Cook wrote that. Now, Eric Bright, that was Duke Ellington's music teacher that wrote that.
1: Oh, you could almost hear a little bit.
0: Legend of ragtime and a legend of musical theater, the first man to put together an all-black musical on Broadway. Hmm. Anyhow, the Paragon Ragtime Orchestra playing his Swing Along for you this morning. Before that, Sayun Hong played the Opus 25, number 2 etude of Chopin from Sayun's new album called Chopin and Faure that just came out last month. You heard it on WRR 101, and this is your time to become a first chair member. We've got very good reasons to do that, and here's one of them. And it's going to be told to you by one of our great listeners.
2: My daughter is 4 and a half. She is constantly playing the different instruments that we have in our house. So she started singing and playing from the time she could pull up on them. The first time I realized she was asking to hear the station, she would vocally echo the opera. And so she wanted to do opera. I am Laura Corley from Arlington, Texas. I would say I have been a listener since my childhood, really. As a listener, I've tuned in and I've heard friends promoting their shows. I'm hearing the community calendars. It's a resource. And so

0: So if you care about the resources and what it means to you, give what you can.
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2: 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And 100% of WRR's funding now comes from the North Texas community. 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
1: Yeah, and you know, the music that's chosen on this station, largely by our music director, Emilio Alvarez, covers a wide range. As you heard, you just heard that Chopin piano music going into, you know, music by one of the great ragtime figures and pioneers. And we're going to have some music from a great Russian march next for your March of the Day. It's all music that's chosen and presented by real people, not algorithms. So you don't get something that's kind of boring, kind of stays in the same place for a long time. And our community has a voice. The things that the symphony orchestras and the different ensembles around town are playing are what we play on the air, because we think it's important that we reflect the creative kind of mind of the community. And that's all part of what you're supporting by becoming a First Chair member for this campaign that's ending very soon. 800-496-3198.
0: Well, I certainly didn't mean to leave Emilio out of the mix, but this campaign really is ending soon. 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
1: Yeah, and you get that celebration bundle, which is so cool. 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Still, unfortunately, my update is we still need $1,000 before the end of the hour. 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The concert features photo choreography by Nicholas Bardinet of Westwater Arts, with music by Sibelius, Vaughn Williams, and Grofe. More information at richardsonsymphony.org. Well, this march that we're going to have for the March of the Day was number 9 on our WRR 101 March Countdown. Very noble piece. In fact, it's called The Procession of the Nobles by Rimsky-Korsakov. It's going to be played by a group called Capital Brass Works.

A couple of favorite orchestra marches there, although the first one was just brass. We had the Procession of the Nobles by Rimsky-Korsakov, and then that one by Prokofiev, the March from the Love of Three Oranges, the Philadelphia Orchestra with Eugene Ormandy conducting. Why not two marches today, since this is a special day? We're celebrating WRR as a nonprofit, non-commercial station, and we're celebrating the fantastic first chair members who are making it possible. This fundraiser is ending soon.

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0: 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Well, this is one of the most epic sounds in all of orchestra music. It's by Franz Liszt, his piece called Le Prelude. The Chicago Symphony Orchestra plays it. Sir George Schulte conducting, and you might have to turn up your radio just a little bit for the beginning. It's quiet.

0: And that's by Franz Liszt. We heard his Les Préludes in a performance by the Chicago Symphony Orchestra. A guy who hung around Dallas for a while, Sir George Schulte, who was the music director of the DSO from 1961 to 62, went on to a great and legendary career, and he was the leader of that group. Today on WRR-FM and HD1 Dallas-Fort Worth, I'm Kurt. I'm here with Eric Bright, and this fundraiser we're in right now is ending very soon. 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That's by 9 a.m. You don't have to give all of that. 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
1: That's right. $1,600 by 9 a.m. What part of that can you do? 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
0: Yeah, Eric and I love this music just like you do, and we need your partnership to keep broadcasting it. 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
1: 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Your Road Rage Remedy, as mentioned by Stacy just a moment ago, is coming up in about 12 minutes here. We're keeping with the kind of heroic theme this morning. This is called the Knight Templar Overture. Otto Nicolai's music from one of his operas, the Bamberg Symphony Orchestra, is performing it with Carl Anton Rickenbacker conducting.

0: One of my favorite things about WRR is the march of the day, first thing in the morning. I was the drum major in high school marching band, and so there's nothing better than a good Sousa march to start off the day. My name is Jay Terpstra, and I live in Dallas, Texas. I've been a WRR listener for 23 years, the entire time I've lived in North Texas. I listen to WRR because I love classical music. I was born into a musical family, and my mother was a classically trained opera singer. So we always had classical music in the house, and we went to performances. So it's always been in my life. My advice to anybody who is on the fence about supporting WRR is just do it. It's just a good feeling to know that you're doing your part. And if you're listening to WRR, then you belong. And it's time to participate in supporting the station, especially now that we don't have federal funding. It's even more important to contribute financially.
1: All right, marching with Jay Terpstra this morning. We thank Jay, and we thank you for becoming a first chair member today in this fundraiser that is ending very soon, but we got to end it successfully, and that means we need to raise some more money. We've moved the needle, but we still have $1,540 to earn by 9 a.m. to keep this music fully funded. 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
1: You know the importance of WRR in this community. 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
1: Yeah, and whatever you can do, whether it's the $15 a month that will be matched or $1,000 and becoming a Producer Circle member, it will be much appreciated. 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It's by Franz Schubert, and it's also going to be our Road Rage Remedy today. $1,540 by 9 a.m. And go to WRR101.org/give. Well, every day at the peak of rush hour, we bring you something relaxing, something to bring the blood pressure down on those drivers who are making it maybe a little more difficult in the crowded traffic. We're hoping people are nicer to each other. And a piece like this can't help you feel a little more peaceful. It is the second movement from Schubert's Unfinished Symphony, as played by the orchestra known as the Knights.

the second movement from the Unfinished Symphony by Franz Schubert. Wonder what those other movements would have been like. Well, Eric Jacobson led the Knights in that performance as your Road Rage Remedy today on member-supported WRR 101. There's a great homestretch show coming up with Emilio later. He's going to have Autumn from Glazunov's Seasons Ballet and the In Autumn Overture by Grieg. Still hoping for some cooler weather, but we are definitely in autumn. A Handel performance by Janine DeBeek, who's going to be in town. Also, the Dance of the Seven Veils. That's all with Emilio from 3 to 7 today. For you, you're up to become our next first chair member at 800-496-3198. We have $1,540 to raise in the next 30 minutes to stay on track to be fully funded, bringing WRR into the future. WRR101.org/give. This is music by Jacques Offenbach, a little instrumental excerpt from his opera La Pérusole.

0: That was the cello player, Sol Gabetta. I'm Kurt Ranji with you, Eric Bright with me. Hey, Eric, did you ever wait tables?
1: I did wait tables.
0: Oh, well, there you go. I did, too. I think I was a pretty good waiter, actually. Mm-hmm. But anyhow, the piece of that, the name of that piece is Prompt à servir le pratique, which means quick to serve the customers. It's actually about some waiters in a certain opera that Offenbach wrote, and the Prague Philharmonic Orchestra was joining in with Sol Gabetta in that performance here on WRR 101, where we're in a fundraiser. Eric and I are noting to you that this needs to end successfully, and that means we need to raise $1,440 by 9 a.m. I'm glad to say that's a lower number than we had earlier, but we still have a ways to go in the next 27 minutes to keep this music fully funded. Do your part, whatever it is, at 800-496-3198.
1: We've been watching this number go down a little bit, and that's very ingratiating. 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
1: Yeah, one of our new First Chair members sent in a very, very, really wonderful message. I want to read the whole thing for you. Daniel Hildebrand in Dallas said, quote, "I played cello in the Brown University Orchestra way back in the 80s. Loved the repertoire and knew a lot of it almost by heart. But over the course of a busy career, I somehow let classical music slip out of my life. I moved to Dallas from Chicago a few years ago. This year, I bought a car here so I could take my car, my cat to the hospital. On the commute there and back, I discovered WRR. What a wonderful station. It has brought music back into my life, nourished my spirit in difficult times." 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
1: 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Gimmick-free since 83. I love playing the new recordings that are coming out. This is one that was just released in May. A CD full of Vivaldi's Concerti for Various Instruments. That what that means is it's not just a violin concerto. It's a concerto for two violins, two oboes, two recorders, and bassoon in C major. The musicians of the Prince of Monaco perform for you today on WRR 101.

0: Vivaldi, so much creativity in all those hundreds of concertos he wrote, but everyone's a gem. And that's not a particularly well-known one, but thanks to the Les Musiciens de Prince from Monaco performing that on a new album that came out on May 15th. Vivaldi Concerti per Vari Strumenti 2. I know that's a little hard to see, but you know, you can go on our website and go to our playlist and you can see details on the things that we play and track down a copy for yourself if you want to. I'm Kurt Ronji with Eric Bright in the studio, and this fundraiser is ending soon that you've been hearing about. If you haven't, it's important that we raise $840 by 9 a.m. That's great that people have helped out to get that number from the original, I think it was $1,600, down to $840, but we still have a way to go, and certainly well less than half of the hour left, 15 minutes left. So you can be a part of that, and you will when you become a first chair member. 800-496-3198. 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
0: I'd have to Google it.
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0: Yeah, I'm pretty sure it'll fit a full can, and that's the most important thing. Right?
1: it certainly will.
0: $840 remaining to raise in 12 minutes. My goodness. 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On this 13th day of October 2026, we continue with a waltz from Mexico. We're still in Hispanic Heritage Month and enjoying bringing you some music from Latin America. The Cuarteto Latino Americano plays you this one called Ojos de Juventud, or Eyes of Youth.

0: I can't count how many hours I've listened to WRR. I can't count how many pieces and composers that I've discovered as a result of listening to WRR. You can't really put a price tag on that. And if you could, it would be much more than I am able to give. But I do want to support it in any way that I can. Hi, I'm Dominic Leone, and I listen in Dallas, Texas. I don't subscribe to any music streaming services. It's not something that I really agree with. But with WRR, I mean, this is all live people putting this together, not AI. There's no algorithm that's informing any of this. And I want to support that. I feel like in this day and age, you kind of have to put your money where your mouth is as far as that stuff goes.
1: Thank you, Dominique Leone. You know, Eric Bright, I've been to people's houses and there's a playlist going on, maybe on their TV or something. And you look and it's all these anonymous acts, like artists, and you

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1: Well, it's the greatest music of all time throughout the centuries, programmed by humans and created by humans. 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
0: 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Information about this and other events, the association's services to the community, and its gardening podcast is available at tarrantmg.org. It's the birthday of a great keyboardist who's actually going to be in town for Piano Texas coming up, I've found out, next summer. Robert Levin, born this day in 1947, he's going to play the harpsichord in this performance of Bach's Keyboard Concerto No. 5. Again, become a first chair member, 800-496-3198.

0: And that is Bach's Keyboard Concerto No. 5. A lot of great personalities in that performance. The harpsichordist was Robert Levin, who celebrates a birthday today, born this day in 1947. The conductor of that work unfortunately passed away earlier this year. Helmut Rilling, one of the legends of Bach performance, was 92 when he passed away. Great performance to remember him with the Stuttgart Bach Collegium here on WRR FM and HD1 Dallas Fort Worth. Kurt Ranji with you, with Eric Bright in the studio with me. 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
0: Yeah, that match is so important. We can't match air. We can't match something that's not there. We can only match what you contribute right now. 800-496-3198. Every piece you love on WRR was picked because we thought you'd like it. You know, it'd be easy to pick all our favorite stuff and just go with that, but it's really not about that. We take a lot of feedback from the community in our countdowns and by other means and the communications that people send in to us. We're constantly asking, what do you want to hear more of? 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Now, when you become a First Chair member, you're able to say that too and get this contribution matched, right? Right now, 800-496-3198.
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0: This is the time to do it. 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Information is at EismanCenter.com. Here's one we get a lot of requests for. It's a piece by Alexander Borodin, his In the Steppes of Central Asia.

0: So what is that intriguing piece of music you just heard? It's actually written in 2017. It's called Lightway. Jennifer Jolly, who was born in 1981, was the composer of that. You know, composers throughout the years have always been inspired by great paintings, works of art, works of Shakespeare, and things like that. Jennifer Jolly was inspired by a light installation in connecting level 03 in Terminal 1 at the Munich airport. And that's what generated the inspiration for that.
1: Wow.
0: Really cool piece of music, though. Ohio University Wind Symphony played it with Andrew Traxel conducting here on WRR 101. Good morning to you. I'm Kurt Ronji with you. 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
0: Are you living in a great city, a great area? 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
0: Yeah, that $1,900 we have left to raise this hour, that is going to be up to you to move that needle and to change that number. 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There's a great guitar tango for you coming up in about 10 minutes here. And first, some music by Anton Bruckner.

0: That is the sound of new first chair members galloping up to help as we are ending this fundraiser soon. 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
0: 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You can reserve at dallasopera.org. Or for your October 13th at Work with Amy, and she's coming up in just 9 minutes here. The Fountains of Rome on her show. Vivaldi's Guitar Concerto with Sharon Isbin. You're going to hear the Ode to Joy from Beethoven's Ninth and one of Haydn's best piano sonatas with Alfred Brendel, plus much more. Amy coming up momentarily. Eric Bright, thanks so much for being with me and sharing the music today.
1: Oh, I've loved listening. Thank you.
0: Great. Well, here is a guitarist from Australia, John Williams, playing some music from Spain, a tango by Albéniz.

The Andante Festivo coming from Finnish composer Jan Sibelius. That was the Oslo Philharmonic Orchestra, Maris Janssens conducting on WRR FM and HD1 Dallas-Fort Worth Classical for Everyone. Good morning to you. I'm Amy Bishop in studio with Matt Hicks, and we want to let you know that this fundraiser is going to be ending soon. And, you know,

0: It'd be great to end it on time. It's so important that we end it fully funded, and we're setting a goal to raise $3,000 by 11 o'clock to keep this music funded. 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
1: Good morning, Amy. 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
1: Yeah, it's really awesome, Amy, that we get to do this job and bring this music to people every day. 100% of WRR's funding now comes from this listening community, from folks who stream around the world and from folks right here in North Texas who value having this music in their community. 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I'm seeing right now we've got the celebration shirt and glass bundle for $15 per month that has the faces of Brahms, Liszt, and Tchaikovsky on there celebrating WRR's 105th birthday. They got little party hats on. That's great. Pick that up right now, wrr101.org/give, or 800-496-3198, and help us hit this goal.
0: And I want to say thanks to Ada in Carrollton who donated today and said, I used to play violin and piano and grew up listening to this radio with my dad. 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Awesome. 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
0: 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Gimmick-free since 83. My first introduction with this next piece by Franz Liszt was through animation as a kid, and it was a cartoon that had been created long before I was even born. It's a classic, and it was using the music of Franz Liszt, and specifically his Hungarian Rhapsody number 2. It was the Tom and Jerry Cat Concerto. We're going to hear the arrangement for orchestra, though. Here's the Philharmonia Hungarica, Vili Boskovsky conducting on WRR and At Work with Amy.

0: so many people like myself first got introduced to that music from animation, from the Tom and Jerry Cat Concerto cartoon. That was the Hungarian Rhapsody No. 2 by Franz Liszt, with Willy Boskovsky conducting Philharmonia Hungarica. Thank you for joining me for the music on this Tuesday for At Work with Amy. I'm Amy Bishop, and this fundraiser is going to be ending soon, and we really want to end it on time, and it's just as important that we end it fully funded. We're setting a goal to raise $3,000 by 11 a.m. so that we can keep this music funded. What part can you do? Well, it's up to you, really. You're in charge of this. Whatever amount is going to work for your budget, maybe $10 or $15 a month. If we get a few people doing that, a few people doing a little more, we're going to hit that $3,000 goal by 11 o'clock. So give us a call or go online. It takes just a couple of minutes. And if you go to the website, you can browse some of those very cool thank you gifts at wrr101.org/give or 800-496-3198. It's a pleasure to welcome my colleague Julia Sewing on the other side of the microphone here. Good morning.
1: Good morning, Amy. 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
0: Julia, we just got an update. 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Thank you for keeping our hardworking staff and volunteers fed today. Continuing with music from Brahms, Jaap van Zweden at the podium to lead the Netherlands Radio Symphony Orchestra. We're going to hear the third movement from Brahms's Third Symphony.

Arthur Sullivan wrote that music for a comic opera that was his sixth collaboration with W.S. Gilbert. The opera was a satire on the pretentiousness of high society of 19th century England. It was called Patience, with Sir Neville Mariner there leading the Academy of St. Martin in the Fields on WRR 101. I'm Amy Bishop. Thanks for tuning in today. I'm in studio with Julia Sewing, and we have a goal. We're getting closer to it. I believe we are at, what, 2,820 toward a goal of 3,000, and we're looking for you right now to come on board and help us get a little bit closer to that goal. 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It takes one person at a time at wrr101.org/give. 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There's

0: People are very nice on the other end of the phone, and it's not going to be a bot walking you through the prompts.
1: Absolutely. 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
0: 24 hours a day, 7 days a week, the station is here for you. We're asking for you to return the favor and fund this music. Be like Karen Kalin in Fort Worth, who helped us get closer to our goal today. And Karen wrote a wonderful comment. Karen said, human curated music has become increasingly rare, and we need WRR now more than ever. It has been incredible to see what was simply a way to get through shuttling small kids around through hectic traffic has evolved into budding musicians and ballet enthusiasts perking up when they hear familiar pieces. WRR now is not only my safe space, but an invaluable source of arts education for our entire family. Thank you for being a voice for humanity. Oh, I love that.
1: That's so sweet.
0: Can we put that on a shirt?
1: You're inspiring us right now, Karen.
0: A very large bumper sticker. Thank you so much, Karen in Fort Worth, for those kind words. And we would love to thank you on air when you call or go online. 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
1: Amy, I'm so glad you brought up the bumper sticker, because right now we have this really cool deal of the WRR sunshade that says classical for everyone on it, and paired with a bumper sticker that says honk if you love WRR. I guess I would be honking all through my commute here to work. 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WRR101.org/give. There's pictures of both of those merch items. Or you can call 800-496-3198.
0: By the way, if you're saying, I'm not really a bumper sticker person, well, people put their bumper stickers on all sorts of stuff. Water bottles, laptops, refrigerators, so on. So, you know, lots of uses where they're no longer just for bumpers. So WRR101.org/give is where you can check those out. And right now we're going to check out some music by Mozart. And he wrote these 12 variations on a French folk melody that was adapted into English. It's in English known by a few different names. We're going to listen. You'll probably recognize it.

0: That was Christoph Eschenbach at the piano with Mozart's 12 variations on a French folk tune that was eventually adapted into English. It's known by about three different titles. Of course, Twinkle, Twinkle, Little Star, and the Alphabet Song.
1: I thought of ABC.
0: And Baba Black Sheep, which I'm not as familiar with. But heard here on WRR 101 and At Work with Amy. I'm Amy Bishop with Julia Sewing here. And Julia, We are making some progress on that goal this hour, looking for $1,700 left to raise before 11 o'clock. 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
1: Yeah, Amy, I know that we're all listening right now because you feel a connection with classical music. 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
0: Yeah, and you know, the thing about WRR is when you're supporting it, you are not just supporting the music that you're listening to right now, but all of the other things that we're able to do out and about in the community, like our summer concert series or Bach in the Subways or our Caroling with WRR that's coming up pretty soon. You know, you help us champion classical music in North Texas. What can you do? Well, like Julia mentioned, $12 a month is a very popular donation level. And Julia, we have a really cool way to say thank you for $12 a month.
1: Yeah, this is really, really cool. I actually got to see a mock-up of this and it's really awesome. This is the Bachtober pint glass and coaster bundle. Like Amy said, you can pick this up as a thank you gift for supporting and championing classical music in North Texas for $12 a month. This is a really sturdy 20-ounce glass. It also comes with a round ceramic coaster. I am pro ceramic coaster. I'm kind of over the paper coasters that you can get places, but I digress. Story for another day. This is a great sturdy round ceramic coaster that has WRR on it. You can enjoy your beverage of choice in this pint glass and feel great knowing that you're doing so by supporting this music, the music that you rely on in this classical music community who, just like you, values and relies on this music. $12 a month is how you can pick up that pint glass and coaster bundle. 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
0: I want to say thanks to Rachel Hodges and Richardson who helped us get closer to our hourly goal. And Rachel left a wonderful comment. Rachel says, I love leaving this channel on all day. The animals love it. The humans in our family love it. I play it in my classroom and my students love it too. Love that. Thank you so much to Rachel and Richardson for coming on board as a first chair member. 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And funding for WRR comes from Sid Richardson Museum in Fort Worth Sundance Square, open to the public daily. Now on display, Russell's Retreat explores works made by the cowboy artist during his summers at Glacier National Park in Montana. Movie music from John Williams. Here's the studio orchestra led by the composer himself. And we're going to hear the love theme from Star Wars Episode 2, Attack of the Clones on WRR.

0: Dancing our way into 11 o'clock this morning with that ballet music from the ballet written in 1898 that was premiered in St. Petersburg by Alexander Glazunov. It was called Raimonda. That was the Valse Fantastique from Act 1. José Cerebrier conducted the Royal Scottish National Orchestra on WRR, FM and HD1, Dallas-Fort Worth, all classical all the time. Couple minutes before 11 o'clock, so we're still going to look for that goal of raising $3,000. Obviously, you don't have to do the whole $3,000 unless you're feeling very generous this morning. But usually the idea is for everyone to pick an amount that's comfortable for a monthly gift and then take action and do it. You can get that gift started right now at wrr101.org/give or call 800-496-3198. And I'm hanging out in studio with Julia Sewing this morning. Thank you for stopping in.
1: Thanks, Amy. This has been so fun. And quite frankly, I listen to WRR when I'm working over on KERA News because I can't really listen to music with words in it when I'm editing audio. So WRR has been a great respite for me during my work days and at work with Amy. This is a fabulous, fabulous time for you to become a first chair member. 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We're asking you to make a statement about what this music means to you. And B, we have an anonymous match on the table. 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WRR101.org/give is where you can go online to start that gift. 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
0: Yeah, and no algorithms programming the music here. 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
1: 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You can reserve at DallasOpera.org. Well, I owe everyone an apology, Julia, because I usually, especially for this next piece, I try to give people advance warning so that they can like plan accordingly and make sure that they are in a place where they can really savor it. So I should have given a heads up earlier so that you could prepare yourself and get excited and get ready for the final movement from Beethoven's Choral Symphony No. 9. 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

0: I knew there were going to be a lot of people air conducting, and I saw you over there, Julia. You were doing the air conducting, too. How could you not, though? The London Symphony Orchestra, Sir George Schulte conducting, and also featuring the London voices in that fourth movement, the Ode to Joy from Beethoven's Choral Symphony No. 9 on WRR 101. That is a WRR listener favorite. I believe this past year it ranked as number 2 in our WRR Classical Countdown. That's a great thing about the Classical Countdown, when we ask you what are your favorites and then we play them back. 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And we've got a goal to raise $1,500 by noon today. 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
1: Yeah, Amy, that goal is totally possible because you are listening right now. 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
0: Yeah, and we don't take it lightly by the fact that you choose to support WRR. 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And, you know, we're not asking you to build the entire barn. 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And you can see those thank you gifts at WRR101.org/give. And we have some really cool thank you gifts.
1: Yeah, there are some really, really awesome ones. 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
0: 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Thank you for keeping our hardworking staff and volunteers fed today. Well, a little more choral music, and this is also another very, very popular piece of choral music. Here's the London Philharmonic with Franz Welser-Mürst conducting in 042.

0: some light and bright music for your Tuesday with that Sinfonia coming from Handel's Acis and Galatea. Sir Alexander Gibson conducted the Scottish Chamber Orchestra on WRR and At Work with Amy. Thank you so much for the company today. I'm Amy Bishop as we work toward that goal of 1,500. Okay, now we're up. Only needing 1,400 more to go for this hour. 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
1: Time is ticking, and this campaign, it is almost done, and we have some catching up to do to meet our goal. 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
0: Yeah, Julia, I was at the State Fair of Texas on Sunday, and I always go by the place that sells all the Texas made stuff. Aww. There, because you can get all these, like, you know, teas and soaps and all sorts of stuff, all made from right here in Texas.
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0: Yeah, and to Julia's point, you know, we don't just make arbitrary goals. We set these goals for a reason so that we can stay on track. And the fact that this campaign is going to be ending soon, it's very, very important that we meet these goals each and every hour. So help us get to that $1,400 mark by noon today. And thanks in advance. On to some piano music from Franz Josef Haydn, and Alfred Brendel is at the piano here to play this piano sonata number 53 on WRR.

0: That was pianist Alfred Brendel and the E minor piano sonata number 53 by Haydn on WRR 101 and At Work with Amy on this Tuesday morning. Well, it's about 12 minutes from being Tuesday afternoon, and that means we are 12 minutes away from needing to raise that remaining $1,400 for this hourly goal. I know, I get it. It's easy to think someone else is going to pick up the tab, but I'm talking to you right now because you're listening and because you love this station. And in fact, there's a really, really great reason to give at this very moment, Julia Sewing. And why is that?
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1: I'm really bad at making mental checklists in my head and then forgetting about all of them.
0: So yeah, welcome to my world.
1: Yeah, that is my life. 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We're reminding you right now how important WRR is. Maybe you're reflecting on the fact that, wow, so many great moments of my day are highlighted by this music. Because this campaign ends soon, because you're thinking about it, why not go ahead, make the leap,

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1: Yeah, whether it is just that mental checklist of I've been meaning to do it and I'll do it, I'll get around to it, or if you've got the post-it note like scribbled onto your, sitting on your laptop, or the little reminder on your phone, do it now, check it off the list, and know that this is the perfect opportunity to have an even bigger impact by making that donation, making that gift to 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Okay, so now we've got $1,390 remaining. 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Also, thanks to the Fort Worth Opera, presenting soprano Jeanine DeBeek in concert with pianist Erin Weinberg at Van Cliburn Concert Hall, October 29th at 7:30 p.m. Tickets at fwopera.org. And it's music from Modest Mussorgsky to get us closer to noon. This is the gopak, or a type of Ukrainian dance, from Sorochinsky Fair on WRR.

0: violinist Joshua Bell, pianist Jeremy Denk, and music by Cesar Franck. He wrote that as a wedding present to his friend, who is the violinist and composer Eugene Isaye, and it was played for the couple on the morning of their wedding. That was the fourth movement from Cesar Franck's violin sonata on WRR, FM, and HD1, Dallas-Fort Worth, all classical all the time. 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
1: Yes, there is a match on the table, and this match ends very soon, along with this campaign as a whole. 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
0: Yep. 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You might have questions, say, about the Producer Circle level that you want to have them walk you through the process at 800-496-3198.
1: Yeah, you love this music. You love the tidbits of information that you get from our hosts here on WRR. I'm thinking about who in my life could write a beautiful classical music
0: I
1: piece before
0: of you.
1: My wedding.
0: I know, I thought of you.
1: Open whenever, to North Texas composers, but I'm just joking. 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But think about how the biggest benefit is the work that you're going to be doing to ensure this music is accessible for everyone in North Texas. Maybe that's the kid in your backseat who loves this music, but maybe doesn't.

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Gimmick-free since 83. And speaking of marriages, Julia, this is the overture coming from an opera by Domenico Cimarosa that's called The Secret Marriage. Ooh.

0: That is the overture coming from an opera called The Secret Marriage by Domenico Cimarosa. Alessandro Amoretti conducted the Nicholas Esterhazy Sinfonia. On WRR 101 on this Tuesday, I'm Amy Bishop. Thanks for tuning in to At Work with Amy, in studio with our weekend host and all-around Swiss Army knife, Joe Cazera. And Joe, it's a new hour, meaning we have a new goal. We're looking to raise $1,500 by 1 o'clock today. 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
0: Speaking from experience here, it's easy for me to say on certain things, I'll do it, but I'll just do it when I get around to it. I'll do it later. Yeah, I know. A lot of times I'll tell someone, like, I got to do it now because otherwise in 5 minutes I'm going to forget. 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
1: Amy, I'm just like that. 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
0: And good news, we've already had one member step up this hour. 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Let's see who it also comes. It comes from the Dallas Opera, opening its new season with a favorite, Donizetti's comedic opera, The Elixir of Love, now through October 17th at the Winspear Opera House. You can reserve at dallasopera.org. We also get support from the Kimball Art Museum and Photography's first century masterworks from the Bibliothèque Nationale de France, celebrating the bicentennial of photography's invention from early explorations to 20th century innovations. On view now, tickets at kimballart.org. Okay, so let me just give you a heads up that we're about 5 minutes away from hearing the opening movement from Beethoven's Moonlight Sonata, so stay close for that. First, it's the third movement from Tchaikovsky's Symphony No. 5. Here's Vladimir Yurovsky leading the London Philharmonic

0: some serenity for your midday coming from Beethoven, the opening movement, that shimmering opening movement from his Moonlight Sonata, the piano sonata number 14, played by Nelson Freire on WRR 101. Thank you for joining me for At Work with Amy. I'm in studio with Joe Cazera, and we're looking for about $1,400 left to raise by 1 o'clock today. 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You've probably been meaning to do it. You keep thinking you're going to get around to it. We'll get around to it right now because, Joe, this is the time where people can make those dollars go even further.
1: That's exactly right, because we had an anonymous donor offer to match your donation. 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
0: Joe, I listened to WRR for a long time before I actually worked here. I discovered the station when I came up to school at UNT a long time ago. I mean, I go way back. Gabrielle West, the late Gabrielle West, she was midday. I was such a fangirl of her. That Mike Holbrook was on the air. Kurt was on.
1: Yeah.
0: So, you know, I've had a long time relationship with this station, so I completely understand the people who have been listening to WRR for so long, and it feels like family. 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
0: 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And we want to say thanks to our friends at Lockhart Smokehouse, located in the Bishop Arts District in Dallas. Thank you for keeping our hardworking staff and volunteers fed today, and thanks for keeping me fed during this next 15 minutes of Respighi's music. And the Fountains of Rome, here's the Atlanta Symphony Orchestra performing.

intended to depict the various fountains throughout the city of Rome during various times of day. That was appropriately titled.

0: called Fountains of Rome by Ottorino Respighi. Lewis Lane led the Atlanta Symphony Orchestra on WRR. Hope you're having a wonderful Tuesday afternoon. Thanks for stopping in. I'm Amy Bishop, and this is At Work with Amy. We're looking for just over $1,100 left to raise this hour before 1 o'clock. You are the next member to step up and get us closer to that goal. And hey, by the way, if you're already a member, thank you. Maybe you can increase your monthly donation by a little bit or a lot. Why should you do that? Or why do I should you consider doing that? Well, right now, you can take advantage of this match. What's a match? Well, Joe's going to explain it.
1: I am. And this is a perfect time to do it. 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And what was that left in this hour, Amy? $1,160 yep. left in this hour. Mm-hmm. People are responding. Thank you so much. It's your turn now. And if you, again, if you've made a contribution, you can absolutely make another one and have that matched as well. All you do is call 800-496-3198. 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
0: Joe, as our Saturday morning announcer, you know that all of us here at WRR, you know, we're really big on storytelling and kind of giving you that context behind the pieces of music that we're listening to, because it's, you know, you realize that even though it was written, some of this stuff was written hundreds of years ago, but, you know, those composers were still feeling human emotions the way we are today.
1: Right.
0: And going through a lot of the same things on, you know, whatever was going on in their life. You know, it's because this music connects us. And yes, classical music has a long history, but classical music is also still being written today. And we are bringing all of that to you, making sure that we're not just playing the pieces that you know and love that were written long ago, but the pieces that were written maybe by local composers just this past year.
1: Yeah.
0: It's all of that that you're supporting here on WRR. This is a radio unicorn, as I say. And, you know, how do you put a dollar amount on that? I don't know, but there are some suggested levels. For example, maybe $12 a month.
1: Yeah, and that becomes automatically $24 mm-hmm. a month. 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Don't wait.
0: Yep. 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Gimmick-free since 83. So it's some ballet music from Igor Stravinsky here, the Hollywood Bowl Symphony Orchestra, led by John Macheri. We're going to hear the lullaby and the finale from The Firebird.

0: Trumpeter Wynton Marsalis and the Eastman Wind Ensemble, Donald Hunsberger leading them in that traditional Irish tune. It's based on a poem by the Irish poet Thomas More, "Tis the Last Rose of Summer." On WRR, FM and HD1, Dallas-Fort Worth, classical music and the arts for North Texas. I'm Amy Bishop in studio with Joe Cazera. This campaign is going to be ending soon. 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Thanks for joining me in studio, Joe.
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0: Joe, when I make a donation to something, sometimes I don't always have any idea where that money's going, how it's being used. I trust that whatever organization it is going to put my dollars to use,
1: right. 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
0: can't see it. 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
1: Absolutely.
0: You can hear your money at work. 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It's WRR101.org/give.
1: Yeah, you can do that really easily there. 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
0: Yeah, and here at WRR, it's not the 13th of October, it's the 13th of Bachtober.
1: Uh-huh.
0: And I'm just going to mention this very quickly, that for the $12 per month level, you get the Bachtober pint glass and coaster bundle. You can check that out on the website at WRR101.org/give. It's very cool. It says Bachtober. It's got Bach on the front, obviously. So a very cool collector item. Thank you in advance for stepping on board as a first chair member. And I'm going to continue with Vivaldi for your

0: Music by Vivaldi, Antonio Vivaldi, the guitar concerto in D, performed by Sharon Easbin and Howard Griffiths, conducted the Zurich Chamber Orchestra. Sharon Easbin is going to be performing with the Rodrigo Concierto de Aranjuez with the Waco Symphony on October 15th. That is Thursday. That's down your way, India. India Stearns,
1: yes, it is.
0: Joins me here in the studio. Thank you so much for listening. I'm Joe Cazera, just sitting in a moment for Amy. Amy Bishop will be back for At Work with Amy. 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Got a goal this hour, India. We're looking to raise $1,500 more before 2 p.m. Please become a First Chair member. 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Do it right now. And I think we have something about a match. A contribution's going to be matched at this hour.
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2: I am Laura Corley from Arlington, Texas. I really became a dedicated listener when I was pregnant with my daughter, and I wanted to make sure and do all of the things you're supposed to do for baby brain growth. My daughter is 4.5. She is constantly playing the different instruments that we have in our house. So she started singing and playing from the time she could pull up on them. The first time I realized she was asking to hear the station, she would vocally echo the opera. And so she wanted to do opera. If someone is considering becoming a donor, I would say, what are you going to purchase if they're not there? Because it really takes the small donors that are plugging away at it, that use their coffee cups and wear their t-shirts and carry their bags. That little bit of money, if you're thinking about it, if you're hearing it for the 1,000th time, it's what does the music mean to you? And so if you care about the resources and what it means to you, give what you can.
0: Thank you very much, Laura. 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

0: That's music by Frédéric Chopin here on WRR 101, the Mazurka No. 7 in F minor, performed by Anna Zasimova. Thank you so much for the company today. I'm Amy Bishop. This is At Work with Amy. And don't forget that WRR is now 100% funded by the North Texas community. And right now we're still looking for $1,500 to raise this hour. 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And I am joined here by India Stearns and Joe Cazera. 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
1: The match is I have myself on there. 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
1: Yeah, you know, it's not just background music, right? 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
2: 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Thanks to everyone who has donated already today. India, I was going to say it makes us smarter, and I was thinking, like, even if it doesn't make everyone smarter, it makes us all feel smarter.
1: That's it. Exactly. Even if it's just a little bit, you know what I mean?
2: We always feel a little smarter when we're listening to WRR, you know? So even if it's a placebo effect. So let's see where I'm going here. All right. So in music from Finnish composer Jean Sibelius, this is almost regarded as like the unofficial national anthem of Finland, and it's called Finlandia.

0: Jean Sibelius's Finlandia here on WRR 101. It's not a shift without me leaving that into auto at some point or another, like I just did. Oh, it's like it's at least once a shift. I've got to do that just for fun. That was the Vienna Philharmonic led by Sir Malcolm Sargent on WRR 101 and At Work with Amy. We're just having too much fun in here off mic this afternoon, but we're having fun with you as well. And thank you so much to those who have come on board as first chair members, getting us closer to that goal. We're looking for $1,425 left to raise this hour. And if you're already a member, guess what? 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And here to tell us more about what exactly a match is Joe, we call him Johan Kozera.
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0: I think we heard from a listener down in Waco, Briggs Stearns.
2: Yeah, you know, it actually was my husband. Yeah, he texts me, he says, this is why WR is so important. You have to continue to keep listening so that you can become smarter, sweetie, because you pronounced Johan Bach. Johan. And the reality is, it's because of Joe. Yes. You know what I mean? I was in Jomo. Joe's here. You know, he's giving the Johan vibe. And I was like, you know what? That's what happened. So, sweetheart, yes, I know. It is Johan Bach. And you know it's Johan Bach, right? 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
2: All right. Thanks so much. And hey, you know what? The pronunciations, what's really important is the music, honestly.
1: That's right.
2: You know,
1: I agree.
2: It's like you don't even have to know who Bach is. You know what you like, and that's what matters. And people are here to learn new stuff every day. So, all right. Thank you, India and Johan. 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It's Wagner for you now. The Festmarsch from his opera Tannhäuser. This is Bernstein conducting the New York Phil.

Oh, I got it. That's the Church Sonata number 6 by Wolfgang Amadeus Mozart with Yuli Turovsky conducting I Musici de Montreal here on WRR, FM and HD1, Dallas-Fort Worth, Classical Music and the Arts for North Texas. We're a couple minutes away from 2 o'clock, and we still have a goal. We're going to

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0: 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And we're going to enjoy music by Brahms right now. This is violinist Janine Janssen and the Santa Cecilia Academy Orchestra of Rome and the Adagio movement from Brahms's Violin Concerto in D.

0: I know that's a favorite by Brahms fans as well as violin fans. That was violinist Janine Janssen, a soloist in the second movement, Adagio, from the Violin Concerto No. 2 with Antonio Pappano leading the Santa Cecilia Academy Orchestra on WRR. Good afternoon and happy Tuesday. I'm Amy Bishop, and it's a new hour, meaning we've got a new goal. We're looking to raise $2,000 before 2 o'clock. Before 3 o'clock, I should say. 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And I'm in studio this afternoon with India Stearns and Joe Cozera, a couple of my colleagues from the KERA organization.
1: Thanks, Amy. Appreciate that. We are not bots either. We're not AI announcers.
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3: I'm Dominique Leone, and I listen in Dallas, Texas. I've been listening to WRR on and off almost my whole life, I feel like, because my mom used to listen when I was a kid as well. So since then, in earnest, it's definitely picked up for me in the last year or so. I am a musician myself, so I know some about classical music, but I wanted to know more. And I thought a good way to do that would be to listen to the radio, kind of the way I used to listen to the radio when I was a kid, learning about pop music and rock music. 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I don't subscribe to any music streaming services. It's not something that I really agree with. But with WRR, I mean, this is all live people putting this together, not AI. There's no algorithm that's informing any of this. 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I feel like in this day and age, you kind of have to put your money where your mouth is as far as that stuff goes. I can't count how many hours I've listened to WRR. I can't count how many pieces and composers that I've discovered as a result of listening to WRR. You can't really put a price tag on that. And if you could, it would be much more than I am able to give. But I do want to support it in any way that I can.
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0: 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And this is pianist Stephen Huff and music by contemporary composer Robert Lopez on WRR.

0: Very regal music there, coming from Carl Heinrich Biber in a sonata for trumpet and violin. Violinist Peter Thomas with trumpeter John Wallace and Simon Wright conducting the Wallace Collection on WRR. Thank you for the company on this Tuesday afternoon. I'm Amy Bishop in studio with Joe Cazera and India Stearns. And man, you guys, I gotta like applaud you.
1: Yeah.
0: Because you're helping us get to this goal.
1: Yes, thank you.
0: Yeah, we are looking for $800 left to raise, thanks to the very generous person who came on board as a Producers Circle member. We really appreciate that. Now, if you're already someone who is a member, you can increase your monthly donation, whether that's $5, $10, $15, or more per month. 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
0: 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Oh, well, look who we've got here. Johann Sebastian Bach.
1: Good old Joe
0: Bach. All right. Here are the members of Il Pomodoro with this concerto for two keyboards played here on two harpsichords. Francesco Corti and Andrea Boccarella are our soloists.

0: That's a concerto for two keyboards, two harpsichords in that case, by Johann Sebastian Bach, with Francesco Corti and Andrea Bucarella as the harpsichordists and the members of Il Pomodoro. Hope you're enjoying the music on this Tuesday afternoon. I'm Amy Bishop, live in Fair Park alongside India Stearns and Joe Cazera, and we are still looking for $800 to raise this hour before 3 o'clock. 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
0: It's a matchmaker.
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0: All right, thanks so much. You know, I want to play this one little recording from my friend Jay. I think you guys will like it.
3: My name is Jay Terpstra, and I live in Dallas, Texas. I've been a WRR listener for 23 years, the entire time I've lived in North Texas. One of my favorite things about WRR is the march of the day, first thing in the morning. I was the drum major in high school marching band, and so...

0: there's nothing better than a good Sousa march to start off the day. I decided to start contributing financially to WRR because I listen to it every day. I'm a listener, I'm a part of it. 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My advice to anybody who is on the fence about supporting WRR is just do it. 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And if you're listening to WRR, then you belong.
1: 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And it's Beethoven as we get closer to 3 o'clock now. Philharmonia Virtuosi playing this minuet in G major on WRR 101.

0: music for Hispanic Heritage Month from the Mexican composer Manuel Ponce. And the third movement from his Concierto del Sur, that was guitarist Pablo Sanz Villegas and the Philharmonic Orchestra of the Americas, led by Alondra de la Parra. On WRR 101, here on this Tuesday and at work with Amy, I'm Amy Bishop in with India Stearns and Joe Cazera. We still have about $800 left to raise. You can help us get there. If you're already a first-term member, thank you. 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Right, Joe?
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0: All right. Thank you so much. I'm Amy Bishop, and Emilio's up next for the home stretch. India, Johan, thanks again. We had a lot of fun.
2: Thanks, Johan.
0: Thanks for we always have fun having guests in studio here during our fundraising campaign. Emilio's next. And first, it's music from Johann Strauss the Elder. This is his festival songs.

0: The Slovak State Philharmonic Orchestra playing music by Johann Strauss II. We heard the Festlieder Waltz, and that's music inspired by our difficulty to get in the building today. We had to walk through the state fair over there. Hey, it's getting fun out there. I mean, it's lovely to see people enjoying the nice weather, enjoying all the festivities that our city has to offer in this special occasion. But yes, it is a treat to walk through security, especially when you have a bag full like Michaela, right? Michaela,
1: yeah. It was fun.
0: You had a fun time walking in, yes. And we're all glad that you're here today because we've got some fun activities going on here at the station, too. It is the we're coming to the end of our fall member campaign here. It's an important time to give. The number to call is 800-496-3198. 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We need to raise $2,000 in this hour, and I think it's going to go quickly because we have something unprecedented happening right now. It is a triple match, right, Michaela?
1: It is such a triple match. 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This fundraiser is ending soon, and right now an anonymous over there, that is a hard word, Emilio,
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1: Yeah, let's hear from our friend Laura.
2: My daughter is 4 and a half. She is constantly playing the different instruments that we have in our house. So she started singing and playing from the time she could pull up on them. The first time I realized she was asking to hear the station, she would vocally echo the opera. And so she wanted to do opera. I am Laura Corley from Arlington, Texas. I would say I have been a listener since my childhood, really. As a listener, I've tuned in and I've heard friends promoting their shows. I'm hearing the community calendars. It's a resource. And so if you care about the resources and what it means to you, give what you can.
1: We love that sentiment. We'd love being here for Laura, for her daughter, and for everyone tuning in the Arlington area. Wherever you're listening today, you can support this music with a triple match gift, 800-496-3198. 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
1: Yes, we know that some can give $1,000 right now. 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You can reserve at DallasOpera.org.

Yeah, speaking of comic operas, we heard music from the 1878 comic opera by Arthur Sullivan, premiered at the Comic Opera in London. We heard the HMS Pinafore Overture, played by the Academy of St. Martin in the Fields, led by Sir Neville Mariner. Some music for the stage as the bright lights are on today. 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

0: music there from Jose Viana de Mota, the exciting piece there called Vito, some spicy performance there from the Royal Liverpool Philharmonic, Alvaro Casuto conducting. You're listening to WRR. 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You can go to WRR101.org/give and take advantage of this unprecedented offer thanks to some anonymous givers who have come together to create a special fund on this terrific Tuesday to make sure that WRR is fully funded coming out of this fall member campaign. Michaela is here. How are you, Michaela?
1: I'm good. Great work on Anonymous.
0: Anonymous. Mm-hmm. I've been practicing.
1: It's tough.
0: Well, Michaela, I know people are glad that you are here because your accent lends a lot to this broadcast. And then we had some great feedback last time you were on. Oh, Michaela just sounds so fun on the air here at WRR. Michaela, we're enjoying some music here together. This is because of listener support that we get to provide this broadcast to the North Texas community.
1: It is so great to be here and share this music and this afternoon with you. 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
0: 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We have some wonderful gifts that are available. Maybe you want to pick up the t-shirt or the limited edition Boktober pint glass is what we're calling it. We have some other fun gifts that are available there. 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
0: 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Cynthia says, WRR makes every day brighter and inspires me. 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

0: Spring from Claude Debussy, some beautiful music there, played by the Finnish Radio Symphony Orchestra. Jukka-Pekka Saraste conducting there, and we were just talking about the changing of the seasons and how nice it's getting outside. We know the State Fair is going on. There are a lot of people there taking advantage of some beautiful weather happening outside, and we've got even cooler weather coming this weekend, I think. We'll have a nice little front coming through, and we celebrate all the changing of the seasons, and we're here for you. Four seasons out of the year here on WRR, bringing you sounds that will delight you here in North Texas. Wherever you're tuned right now, we hope that you'll take advantage of a triple match that we have going on right now. 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Let me give you a little update in our hourly challenge. It looks like we have about 1,034 left to go by the end of the hour. That's in 18 minutes, so we need to get working on this triple match. 800-496-3198. 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Michaela's here. How are you, Michaela?
1: I'm good. How are you?
0: Everything's good. Yeah, like I said, it's beautiful outside.
1: Yeah, it is.
0: Oh, update. $600 left to go in this hour. What part of that can you take? We need to hear from you. 800-496-3198.
1: Wow, Amelia, that's great news.
0: It is.
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0: Yes, the t-shirt is great. We'd love to send more and more of those out, and we'd love to see more of those out in the wild. Maybe at the grocery store, you'll peep somebody wearing their WRR 105 anniversary t-shirt. Spark up a conversation with that person, see what their favorite classical piece is. It's a great community of classical music aficionados here in North Texas, people who love their WRR, and it is, you know, sometimes a roller coaster ride in public media. We are so grateful for our community of support here that we've not had to make any changes after our loss of federal funding. 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Daniel left this great comment. He said, I played cello in the Brown University Orchestra. Oh, I love Providence. Way back in the 80s. I loved the repertoire and knew a lot of it almost by heart. But over the course of a busy career, I somehow let classical music slip out of my life. I moved to Dallas and discovered WRR. What a wonderful station. It has brought music back into my life and nourished my spirit in difficult times. Thank you. Thank you, Daniel, for giving and leaving that amazing comment. We'd love to read your comment next. Be like Daniel. 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

Well, it's always so nice to enjoy some Haydn chamber music together there. The serenade from his string quartet in F major. So it's a talented chamber music composer. In fact, the father of the string quartet was the Franz Liszt Chamber Orchestra playing that string quartet by Joseph Haydn. 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

our 101.org/give. We are up to $1,800 in this hour of tripled funds. 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Thank you to everyone who's already given in this hour. 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

0: couple dances from American composer Florence Price. We heard earlier the opening movement of those dances in the Cane Breaks, Nimble Feet, played by the Malmö Opera Orchestra. And there, Charlotte Mueller by herself at the piano playing Tropical Noon. A couple of dances from Dances in the Cane Breaks by Florence Price, bringing us close to the conclusion of this hour, an hour where we've made great headway on our goal. Here we are in a triple match. If you are on the phone, stay on the line and have your gift tripled, 800-496-3198. 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We're here coming to the top of the 4 o'clock hour here on WRR, and this is listener-supported radio in a huge way right now with a triple match on the table, Michaela.
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0: autumn, as we're geared up for some autumn coming our way this weekend. 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
0: And we've seen in our ratings and our feedback that more young people are listening to WRR than ever. 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
0: And right on cue, Meredith in Mansfield left this great comment. Our family adores WRR. It calms us on the way to and from school. See? My daughter Evelyn recognizes pieces from her piano class, and my son Benjamin has started asking about the music. Thank you for encouraging young music and interviews with young artists. Thank you for all you do. Yes, especially our From the Top program, which From the Top is now a part of the WRR family. 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

0: Violinist Daniel Andai joining the Philharmonic Orchestra of the Americas, Alondra de la Barra conducting. 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And Michaela is here to cheer you on. How are you, Michaela?
1: I'm good. How are you?
0: Excellent, excellent. Loving the music.
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0: And this triple match is very special right now. 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
0: And that WRR bumper sticker is a special thing. 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Anita says, WRR is so important to our community, and not only with the beautiful music, but the wonderful programs. I love it when the announcers explain about the composers or the music itself. 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

0: 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And if you're enjoying the southern draw of Michaela on the air, now is the time to give, because she's heading out at the end of the hour. How are you, Michaela?
1: I'm so good. How are you?
0: Excellent, excellent. Thanks for being on.
1: This has been such a great afternoon. Mm-hmm. I sure do love being here and listening to this great music with you. And you're, like he said, we've got a triple match. We're closing out the hour, and your generous donation will have a huge impact. You will join folks who share your values from all across North Texas, and among them that appreciation for art and music right here in North Texas. Mm-hmm. Become a first-tier member, and you can pick up the 105-year celebration shirt and glass bundle that has adorable composers in party hats. What could be cuter, Emilio?
0: I can't answer that question, but I hope that we can send more and more of these shirts out. I'd love to see more people wearing these composers and party hats shirt celebrating 105 years of WRR in North Texas. It's Brahms, it's Liszt, it's Tchaikovsky, and it's you joining in this party today with your triple match gift. 800-496-3198. 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
1: 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They are also lovely people to hang around with.
0: Aww.
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0: That's so sweet. Thank you for your gifts, Scott in Arlington. Scott says, classical music is so uplifting and stirs the imagination. 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I am so glad you have been able to keep this going. 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Michaela, thanks for being on.
1: Thanks for having me.
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You can reserve at DallasOpera.org. And a bit of opera music to take us to the top of the hour. Janine DeBeek is coming to perform with the Fort Worth Opera at the Van Cliburn Hall on October 29th.

9th, and we're going to hear her singing here with Concerto Colón, music from Handel's Agrippina. This is L'Alma Mia Fra Le Tempeste, and this will take us to the top of the hour, and it's music that you are supporting with your gift at 800-496-3198 or WRR101.org/give.

0: Again, that soprano voice is coming to Texas to perform at the Van Cliburn Hall on the campus of TCU and hosted by the Fort Worth Opera. Janine DeBeek will be here on October 29th, and there she was singing with Concerto Colon, music from Handel's Agrippina, L'alma mia fra la tempeste. And that brings us to our, where are we? 5 o'clock hour here on the home stretch. 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I'm your host, Emilio Alvarez, until 7 o'clock today. Yeah, we're here about on the halfway point of our program, and we've had some wonderful contributions already this afternoon. 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Jeff Penfield is back in the hot seat. How are you, Jeff?
1: Oh, it's been a good day. 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
0: I'll do some more math. 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
1: And Emilio, I think one of the things to always think about is how this station keeps you connected to your community. 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
1: Yep, a triple match right now because this fundraiser is ending soon. 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
0: And I love that we have such a strong community of givers here in North Texas, people of all walks of life who give to this station and give what amount is right for them. And I want to talk right now about some of the leaders, some of the champions for the arts here in North Texas, because they are out there and they are very strong and willing to lead and give the amount that is right for them. 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
1: Yeah, there are benefits that come with it, but truly it's the impact you have for the community. 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
0: Again, we're looking for 8 more people in this hour. 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

Bach favorite, and I got so excited about our triple match, I did not adequately introduce our Road Rage Remedy today, but yes, it was time for the Road Rage Remedy, and we had a great one. The Air on the G String, a favorite from Johann Sebastian Bach, played by the Orpheus Chamber Orchestra. And I highlight that it is a favorite that was number 81 on this year's Classical Countdown. So you voted. That is one of your favorite pieces. And we've had some great feedback this afternoon, people wanting to hear some of their favorite pieces. I'm digging through the library. I'm trying to find the piece that is just right for you. 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I'm talking minutes. So 800-496-3198 to have your gift tripled. 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

0: 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We're looking for 6 more people in this hour in the next 28 minutes. Won't that be you picking up the phone and contributing? And Jeff is here cheering people on with their gifts.
1: Oh,
0: let's hear that cheer, Jeff.
1: No?
0: Okay, sure. Sorry.
1: he's
0: not satisfied yet. You won't hear a cheer.
1: No, I need I need to be satisfied for the cheer.
0: Six more gifts.
1: 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Well, you've got 88 minutes for the triple match. 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
0: And you queued up Chris. Chris in Fort Worth says, "We listen to your station in the car and enjoy it immensely. Please play more brass choirs and more Prokofiev." 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I've got something for you coming up in just a bit. 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So I think we'll hear some Prokofiev later in this hour. And that's the power that you have over this broadcast. 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Won't that be you?

0: That exciting scene from Richard Strauss's Salome, that famously provocative dance of the Seven Veils, played by the Philharmonia Orchestra. Otto Klemperer conducting that performance. 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Right, Jeff? 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

0: 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And we have some listeners who are taking that at my word today and taking me at my word and saying, hey, whatever you want to hear, I will play that for you. And coming up next, we have a special request from Chris, but follow in Chris's lead and make your gift right now and have your gift tripled.
1: I think that Emilio gets so excited when he hears folks and how excited they get about different music. And I think, you know, totally. Especially when it's not just your like common everyday person, like especially if it's something he's got to dig for, he's like, ooh, that's a good one. And then, you know, that's the thing is when you listen to WRR, you get excited when you hear something different, you hear something new. It's about the classics. Yeah, you're going to hear some things that are favorites of all time, but then you're going to hear some really great in-depth cuts and pieces and compositions.
0: Challenge me, right?
1: Challenge Emilio. 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
1: 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And I just read this message. 70 minutes left in this triple match, so now is the time to give. Thank you, William in McKinney. William says, I listen every day. Thank you for all you do. And thank you for your gift, William. William's gift was tripled. Hey, Chris in Fort Worth, I mentioned this earlier. Chris said, please play more brass choirs and more Prokofiev. Well, I can do both for you right now. I think these were two separate thoughts. I combined them. We're going to hear this brass arrangement of the dance from Prokofiev's Romeo and Juliet Suite Number 2. And that's because Chris is powering the station and your gift does too. 800-496-3198 or WRR101.org/give.

couple pieces to fulfill the request from Chris earlier in the program. Chris made his gift in this hour and wanted to hear some Prokofiev and some brass music and some wind band music. And so there, a couple of selections from Prokofiev. We heard The Love of Three Oranges, Scherzo, and March there, played by our friends at the Dallas Winds. We also heard the Chicago Symphony Brass playing a dance from Prokofiev's Romeo and Juliet Suite Number 2. You have the power over this music today, so make your gift. We're still looking for two more people in this hour. That's in the next 6 minutes. Once you make your gift at 800-496-3198, no matter what amount you give, it will be tripled. 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One more wind band piece to take us to the top of the hour, just because I played the Dallas Winds, now the North Texas Wind Symphony, as we love our wind bands here in North Texas. Here's the Gum Suckers March from Percy Grainger.

0: The sounds of our friends and neighbors of the North Texas Wind Symphony performing, in a nutshell, the Gumsuckers March from Percy Granger, and wrapping up our 5 o'clock hour today with a bit of wind band excitement. 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I'm your host, Emilio Alvarez, for one more hour today, and this is one more hour of opportunity for you to have your gift tripled to WRR and make a big impact here during our fall member campaign. 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WRR101.org/give. And Jeff, we have an update here. We met our last hour goal.
1: And there's that cheer.
0: Woo. Oh, wow. That is some Jeff Penfield enthusiasm. We earned it today. And Marisha was not going to let you off the hook.
1: Oh, no. I was thinking, like, do I want to go down the road where I'm, like, trying to just make Marisha be like, come on, cheer, and then not do it. And then I'm like, no, I'll give her the cheer. She's happy now. Ooh,
0: yes. Thank you. That cheer was for everyone who gave in the last hour. I can't wait to see what happens when we meet our goal in this hour.
1: Oh, boy.
0: 10 more gifts in this hour. I know we can do it. 10 more people by 7 p.m. to have their gift tripled.
1: Exactly. And you know what? We've got an hour. We've got less than an hour. It's 59 minutes now. So now is the time to take advantage of this triple match on the table. This is always so exciting because this is an opportunity for your gift to go even further, to support the music that you love, to support the connection that you get with WRR every single day. You know how much you appreciate it. You know how much a part of your life it is. Just think about all those moments and put a dollar value to that. Donate now. 800-496-3198. It gets tripled, or it'll get tripled if you give online as well. 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
0: Oh, watch out. We only have 9 people left to hear from in this hour. So Jeff, you better start, you know, do you need a gargle or something before we'll come up with some

0: something maybe a little more choreographed in this.
1: Get a cough drop going to clear out the throat. There yeah, get some tea.
0: I want to thank Lauren and McKinney. Lauren says, we love listening to WRR with our six-month-old. Oh, I remember those days. We discovered the station while driving around to settle our son shortly after he was born, and we have listened every day since. Thank you for all that you do. Be like Lauren and have your gift tripled. And man, I think back to when I made my first playlist for my daughter when she was still in the womb, you know, piping the music. There were those little devices that you could stick on the belly and pump music into, and I loved it. I've loved sharing music with my daughter ever since, and she's 12 years old now, and she's still into it, you know, which is really cool that this music is a part of her life, and now this music gets to be a part of a young person in your life because of gifts coming in and getting tripled right now. 800-496-3198, WRR101.org/give. 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

some wonderfully acrobatic Russian violin music, a favorite from Tchaikovsky, the third movement of his violin concerto in D major, Allegro Vivacissimo. And I think that perfectly sums that up. We heard Ray Chen.

0: you give to this station, and we ask that it be Vivacissimo today with a gift at 800-496-3198. 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Jeff, we got some work to do.
1: There is a little bit of work to do, but you know, I believe that you know, this is the time to give. 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
0: I think we've had moments where we've needed WRR. 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Oh, okay, now I'm good. 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
1: It's important to remember that WRR is 100% funded by the North Texas community. 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
0: We're looking for 8 more people in those 45 minutes to have their gift doubled. 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You are the power to keep this broadcast going. 800-496-3198, and your gift will be tripled.

couple of lovely selections from Long Long at the piano. They're performing an Andante movement from the Sonatina in C by Muzio Clementi, as well as music from a young Mozart, a 10-year-old Mozart, writing the Klavierstück in F major that we heard before that. Long Long playing for us in the soundtrack to your giving. 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And for a limited time, just for the next 39 minutes, your gift will be tripled, not doubled, tripled. So give right now at 800-496-3198. And I would love to thank you by name or anonymously or fulfill your musical requests, but you got to get it in soon because this broadcast is coming to an end very soon. And support also comes from Goo Goo Eyes Designer Eyewear and Sunglasses in University Park. Goo Goo Eyes encourages adopters and fosters to visit their local shelter where you just might meet the love of your life and help give an animal a loving home. 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The week of movies, parties, and film talks begins November 5th. 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

Longtime conductor of the Fort Worth Symphony, Miguel Harth Bedoya. Now he's leading the program over at Rice University and doing great things for the upcoming musicians in the Houston area. They're leading the Norwegian Radio Orchestra. Miguel Harth Bedoya conducting music by Colombian composer Alejandro Tovar. That was a piece called Calamari. 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

0: 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How are you, Jeff?
1: Oh, it's been great seeing all these gifts come in, and especially with this triple match on the table. 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
0: That's right. 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
0: Yes, and your gift says that WRR is a vital resource to your day and to your neighbors and to your community. I want to thank Eric in Dallas. Eric says, we love listening to the Road Rage Remedy on our way to and from work. We commute together from East Dallas to Las Colinas. Wherever you're commuting today, WRR is glad to be there for you with the Road Rage Remedy, with the March of the Day to get your day going in the morning with Kurt Ronji. And I'm glad to be here, help getting you home safe and sound, and helping be the soundtrack to your dinner cooking or whatever your evening plans are. 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

0: That's a little appetizer for some programming that's going to be coming in a couple of weeks. You know, I love a good theme in there. That's going to be a part of our Halloween broadcast. Berlioz's Symphonie Fantastique. We heard The Dream of the Witch's Sabbath, played by the Cincinnati Symphony Orchestra, led by Pavel Yervy. And yes, this is your soundtrack for holidays, special days, Valentine's Day, Arbor Day. 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Have your gift tripled. We are looking for four more people in the next 15 minutes who will willingly have their gift tripled. And Jeff is here. How are you, Jeff?
1: Oh, you know, I love a good tree. You know, Arbor Day is a day we need to celebrate. And, you know,
0: Batman Day, we had some music for Batman Day. These are real days.
1: Come on. You know, we have 13 minutes, number one. Let's get the facts down. We got 13 minutes left on this match, and we're getting

0: really close to it. We're really doing well there. 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And we have very generous donors who are offering this triple match right now to make sure that your donation goes even further for the music that you love, for the music that you rely on WRR, and to take you through all the different seasons of life, whether it's the actual seasons or it's the different holidays and days to celebrate throughout the year. 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
0: Well, thank you.
1: Thank you to our producer, Marisha. And I can't wait to be back with you here tomorrow at 3 p.m. I've been your host, Emilio Alvarez. Matt Rogers is coming up with the dinner concert.

That's the Overture to the Secret of Susanna, music by Ermanno Volferrari, played by the BBC Philharmonic, and Gian Andrea Noseda conducting here on WRR-FM and HD1 Dallas-Fort Worth. And welcome to the dinner concert for tonight. I'm Matt Rogers. We'll get right to it with a wonderful work by Beethoven, his Piano Concerto No. 4. It's going to be performed by Enon Barnaton and the Fort Worth Symphony Orchestra in April and May of next year. In this recording, Vladimir Ashkenazy plays with the Vienna Philharmonic.